0: holding is approximately 1 hour.
1: Copy that, 19. Safe travels and let us know when you're back on the road. We'll continue to schedule another welfare check for perhaps 3 hours.
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0: Python, CP311, update from 12 Whitebrow Street, Griffiths. We're on scene with police and SES Rescue. SES is conducting the rescue with fire rescue firefighters with a door entry kit. Child is slightly stressed. Update to follow, over.
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2: 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It's 1109, Chumley.
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0: Hey, right before I, one child extracted, before NRMA arrived, fire rescue on site, police on site, over.
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0: I went out of partying and, heading back to shed.
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0: Ja, jag kan släppa på en bra väg. 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How I see SEC.
1: Thanks. Just for your information, it looks like it's heading westbound if you have a read of the narrative, over.
0: He receives, I'm sorry, one SFF, over.
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0: Thank you. We are loaded, transporting R1 through to Wagga. Officer Chandler is on board, assisting with transport, and Officer Mitchell will be following behind in her vehicle.
1: Copy that, thanks for letting me know. To my knowledge, 917 is on the way. I'll see if I can get an ETA for you.
0: Copy, thank you.

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1: Western 56 Bravo, travelling well, roughly 40 minutes from Cobar, where I'll have a pit stop, and then continuing up to Wentworth, Kenya. Current ETA is still 1500.

335. Thanks, 225. Got you on stretcher, nearly 40 minutes. Just wanted to confirm if there's any lengthy delays. I'm happy to put you out of service if there are.

0: 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They're code 4. Happy for you to take a stop as well, over.
1: Yeah, you copy that, returning.
0: 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And clear of you, Schofield's on Bravo. 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
0: We passed UNE. Can we just get a rough location of the young group?
1: I'll copy that, 917. Just with your invitation over to the West Radio, let me check. Southern Ops 2 Young 210. 210, are you still on the radio?

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1: 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We'll switch back over and go from there. Thank you.
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5: Copy that.
2: 5-6 out.
4: Thanks, you should be on it now. Fly complete.
6: CT 277 green, ambulance in attendance, they have gained entry, no patient in the premises. Police rescue also in attendance, we code 4, over.
5: Viacom CP 277, receive that stop message, ambulance in attendance, they've already gained entry, no patient found in the premises. Police rescue also in attendance, you now code 4. So 11:35, channel clear.
4: Cumberland MacArthur, duty, Viacom.
7: Carry it, Viacom.
4: Just looking at the histogram, we've got Rouse's pump in 4 minutes, and also Schofield is populating as well.
7: Yeah, received. I'm happy to send the closest on-air reply.
4: Yeah, copy. That'll be Rouse's pump. Fucking clear.
7: Yeah, thank you. And given this only a small reignition, if we just have the one track attention.

0: Ну, факт вам заплачивает, инфа.
1: Flight comes pump 258 blue.
0: Pump 258, go ahead.
1: Flight comes pump 258 blue. We are code 1 with 3 on board, 1 following on the way to 429 Princess Highway, Winona.
0: Yeah, pump 258, receive that, however. From your DC, you're showing retained short until 1600.
1: Copy.

0: Thanks, Lucy. Got you heading back to the station for a group.
1: What's this?
2: Oh, I'm certain probably.
0: Copy that.
1: Go ahead.

0: airplane's going zone 5, sorry, 4. This watch to our rescue conference is leaving. It's pleasing everybody peacefully returning back to the respective cafe faces. Have they put a stop on the show?
1: Yeah, not that they've passed us. They may have failed to pass it. You are on the wrong channel, but I can try and process it here. Give me a sec.

0: So I can claim that charge next one. I've kind of been reset. Stuff on the jaws, you can clear all access resources back to their respective stations.
1: Yeah, so thanks. Apologies for the mix-up. The stop was never sent to us. Thank you for your turn now, 12-0-2, final clear.

0: I'm assuming until 22:15.
1: River Station, yeah, copy that. Thank you.
0: And Southern Oxford Rimbula Station, just confirming, have you spoken to the Dom? Well, we're happy to let them know.

0: Yeah, Collins, we've located the fire just behind the Pistol Club. There's a 1x2 pile of sticks. Looks to be a recreational campfire. Nil threats. Crews are currently extinguishing. No further resources required. And I'll take Hamilton control for ground 18.
1: Receive, thanks. 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
2: Yeah, go ahead.
1: Thanks, sir. No further resources required. You can stand down, over.
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0: 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Currently GPS 15, and we will be improving that one minute.
1: Copy that, all cars stand by on this urgent. Spacia code 3.
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2: Go ahead.
0: Air comms, flight's been extinguished and mopped up. Area's rendered safe. 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Available.
2: Let's say thanks. You just said it was like some kind of campfire, is that correct?
0: Yeah, it looks like they've just put a whole bunch of sticks in together. There's more unburnt poles here. But yeah, there is one camp chair currently on scene.
2: Yeah, copy. Happy with probably campfire or juvenile fireplay. Either way, that's fine. 1229, fire complete.

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1: Authority is still in your K3 man. He just advised we're back at station, right? Commence script.
0: Copy that, Auckland. I have literally just finished as you were calling me. Time for your 12:31:31. 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

0: Southern Ops 2, Green Bay and Car 913, just a welfare check, please.
1: Received your update, a 3 metre wide spill, which extends 500 metres long. The RFS are on scene, who have arranged council for traffic, and the police are also on scene at 12:39.
2: No, it's really awkward here. Thanks, mate. Just still complaining.
0: Copy that, all good. So long, just safe and well. I'll leave you with her.

Yes, Mark, I was just still at Wonderland Lane, Wagga Wagga. Still a single vehicle accident. Done a 360. There appears to be no leaks. New South Wales police are on scene, and we're just waiting for an ambulance to get a young female occupant. Over.

We've left the bill. The vehicle was affected by the diesel spill that's close to where pump 266 is dealing with, and the vehicle was contaminated. We're assisting to reduce the contamination of diesel and on her vehicle, and then we will be completed. The RFS are returning to the spill that 266 is dealing with. Over.

0: Icon, this is FI025, Herbert.
1: Go ahead.
0: Yeah, Roger, I've completed my foreign investigation at Grantham Farm. I'm now proceeding back to Kurrajong. Thanks, Alan.
1: Thanks. I'll be back on 4004.

Thanks, Ray. Just advising 5-7's back on the road, one route to Dubbo, one POB. Revised ETA is 16:15. Travel time of approximately 3 hours. Your call if there's a welfare check at 2 hours. I'm happy to travel all the way through. Over. Thanks, Radio 5-7, clear.

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0: Thank you very much, radio. We are currently still heading, still around 3 hours to go. We are doing good. We're about to drop in for a lunch break, and then we'll be back on our way.
1: Copy that. Just let us know when you're back on the road, and we'll schedule another welfare check then. Over.
0: Copy that, radio. Thank you very much. 560.

0: 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Flight comms just cover 266, passing blue.
1: Yeah, we now have the Shire on site with a load of sand, which was

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0: Yeah, thanks. Can I get some R1 back up to this location? Thanks. Patient, elderly female, still lying on the floor here. Very poor location. If you can get them started, that'd be great. Thank you.
1: Copy that. 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

0: Yeah, Falcon, we've found the hotspot. We've distinguished the hotspot. We believe there's no more hotspots in the building at all. The drone's gone over and also had a look and shows nothing. So we're just packing up and we'll return to home. We've put a stop on this now.
1: Received. Thank you very much for your turnout and your work there. 1333, Falcon clear.
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1: Go ahead.
0: Yeah, back at Kurrajong, closing down as per Kurrajong PC as well. Thanks, Alan.
1: Received, thanks. Have a great afternoon. Falcon clear.

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0: Just touching base for a welfare check. How are the travels?
1: Yeah, radio's still travelling well. Still has no time of arrival, 1800.
0: Copy that. Safe travels. We'll be in touch in another couple hours. Over.

0: Terminal 2, Greenman 5913, 913, just a hospital update. Just wanted to see if you're aware of any plans.
1: No one's ready. Big apologies, mate. Sorry, we're off stretcher. 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
0: Sorry, mate. Nothing outstanding. 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
1: Sorry again. Thanks, mate.

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1: Viacom Punk 440, pass green.
0: 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A young male in care of ambulance, we're code 4, over.
1: Viacom Punk 440 Green, young male in care of ambulance, code 4. 4004, tell me.

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0: Roger to 225, they are going to transport the patient. I'm now clear.
1: Copy that. Thanks again for your help with that one, Chris. 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
1: Fuck, I'm 480, possibly.
0: Code 3 at incident. No sign of fires in bins, just further investigations ongoing. Over.
1: Fircoms, come for 40 blue, code 3, state address, no sign of fire in bins, further investigation ongoing. 4 and 10, shortly.

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2: Go ahead.
1: Yeah, just acknowledging that job, noticing Clarence Valley.

0: Yeah, so thanks. Just a trailer rollover. Obviously, just that Cat 1 attending over.
1: Yeah, just confirming that local brigade Terringham from Clarence Valley has been paged.
0: Yeah, it's affirmative. They're only going to need a crew of one over.
1: Yeah, Roger, we may not get a crew either, so we'll just see what happens.
0: Yeah, copy. I'll chat to the patch operator, 1422.

0: thanks, 226. Checking down ACAT 3 Mental Health. With the close-in mirror door, police ETA is approximately 20 minutes. I have told them that you're heading from the station.
1: 226, copy that.

0: Someone wants to approach with 277, 277, a welfare check, please.
1: 277, all safe here, just completing some P5 paperwork. We were successful with virtual out.
0: Is that not a problem at all? As long as you're safe and well, I'll leave you with that.

0: Holden and Plaza Lost Got Calling. Apologies, was on the phone giving out a job.
1: No worries, this is Charlie 87. Just signing off for now, unless otherwise required. Could you please mark me out of service?
0: Certainly can. Thank you. Giving you a time of 14:29.99.

0: Yeah, he's still at 7,800 hours.
1: Yeah, I'm just handing out a CAS and I will do that for you.
2: 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Probably, thank you.
3: 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We'll do another welfare check in 2 hours. Thank you. 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Radio out.

0: Thanks, 277. Just keeping you there and calling a little longer, please.
1: Yeah, 277, if you're talking to us, we're just heading to the hospital. Can you use the amenities?
0: Copy that. Perfectly fine, guys.
2: Psycoms from outside 48 Lake Albert Road. 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Stop to follow over.
0: I've just marked you out locally in Goulburn.

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1: Tycon's AP 472, pass the message.

incident complete from the front yard of 48 Lake Albert Road. We had a tree down that had impacted an NBN pit. NBN tradespeople are in attendance. Tree branches have been removed and made safe. SES were in attendance. We're 34 over.

0: advising. I've just had a quick welfare break and am back on the road. The ETA to Dubbo remains at 1700 hours.
1: Copy that. 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
1: Go ahead, 226.
0: Touching base for a welfare check, are you travelling?
1: 226, P2 here, just moving off to complete paperwork. Just call me down, happy for you to market as such, guys. Thanks for letting me know.
2: Catching well, right, two stops all together, walk, two on track for a right at cargo, good.
0: Copy that. Safe travels for the remainder.
1: Travel up to Kilometer 208.

0: looking all the way into Northland, going for towering over.
1: Yeah, cover. I assume this ambo is fire risk attached.
0: Yeah, it's affirmative. I reckon police appear to be on scene and ambos are, but not mobile.
1: Yeah, copy that. I'll monitor.
0: All right, thanks. Lock and clear.

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1: Yeah, it's affirmative. I rescue police appear to be on scene and ambos are, but not mobile.
0: Yeah, copy that. I'll monitor.

0: Irma 211.
1: Southern Florida 211.
0: Do you mind attaching level 5 to this job as the patient in a complete heart block, according to the GP?
1: Thanks, mate. Let me have a look and see where my closest is.

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1: Towering 7, go ahead.
0: I just responded to MVA on Boxer Street.
1: Thanks, just your crew strength.
0: Yeah, crew of one, so you're
1: right. You're at 15.06, lock and clear.

0: here responding to the MVA, crew of four, crew leader, and two structural.
1: Yeah, so thanks. Just for yourself, and Towering 7's information has been downgraded to just a normal MVA. To respond, fly and clear.

0: For years, the volunteer activities finished. 11 volunteers have finished up. We're just quarantine station washing down.
1: Copy that. You're on rescue radio, so if you could please transfer over to dispatch, that would be great. Thank you. Nundle 4-1, go ahead.
2: Nundle 4-1 just arrived on 2 on board.
1: Copy that, Paul.

from the police. We are assuming it's in the southbound, England, northbound. Because we drove off the north Gordon exit and there was no truck there.

0: You've got a fully involved single car garage. There's a pump tank angel pump now in attendance. You've got a line of 38 at work. Owner's in attendance. Is the garage attached to a house or is it separate?
1: Flight pump tank 367. It's not attached, it's away from the house. We've got the house contained, just the garage only.
0: Copy that. Further message, do you require the DC to attend?

0: Prompt 300. I'll assign you to the job as I was trying to relay before. Ask me if you had a crew for your tanker. You did not respond.
1: Flight on Taring 7, look.
2: Taring 7.
3: Apologies, comms, I was just riffing a patient.
1: Yeah, of course, boxes control. Fire and rescue have departed soon. It's just Taring 7 and Golem 1 on the stream. We're going to stay until it gets moved off the road.
2: Yeah, copy. Any ETA, can you just confirm what the traffic situation is like?

0: Yeah, the driver's with the ambulance now. He's uninjured, he's monitoring. Here's the tail shaft broke on the truck. Heavy tow is here at the moment, trying to get here to the trailers and that. As soon as they get that, I'll let you know, and hopefully before too long, we'll have it dragged off.
1: Yeah, copy. And just to confirm, were there traffic diversions in place?
0: Yeah, police have traffic diversions in place. We're able to get cars passed on the verge. Heavy traffic's going through Goulburn.
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0: a success rate of 12 dB of 219 over 76. That is 219 over 76. A GTS of 15 and a BGL of 6.2. Treatment today is a 18 gauge cannula in the right tube. We will be in Maruya in approximately 11 minutes.
1: 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All cars, please stand by and listen. 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

Yes. I have been to the beach. 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I've been to the water.

0: 3-49.
1: Officer Hunt is in 273, and we will convoy back to Rock Hall.
2: Copy that. Thanks for letting me know, Em. I will assign the car back, and I will just build up the forward drive so that it's showing on my board.

0: 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Terminal to Kumakar 208, 208. 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
0: All good, mate, got you that time, I'll leave you with it.
1: Copy that. Travelling well, ETA to Dubbo is approximately 1 hour.
0: Copy that, Liverpool 56. We'll hear from you when you arrive. Radio out.

an RFS resource there. I've got the Kappa One Alpha showing on the histogram that's available. Yeah, copy, thanks. I'll send those out now. Falcon clear.

0: Cumberland MacArthur, Judy Falcon. That's an update. Ambulance is now on the way from Liverpool Ambulance Station, over.
1: Copy, thank you.
0: Falcon Box has been tabled.

0: Unix Falcon. We've got with Mongo Hunter. The tow is suspected off the truck. Off speaking to police. There's no risk of fire. I'm happy to leave it in there. Control with the traffic. And you'll be departing soon shortly. Nothing further. Fox control.
1: 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Signing you back.

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1: Additional delay, you're currently loading out, should be en route in approximately 5 minutes. Apologies.
0: Copy that, once you're en route, I will get an ETA from you just so we can determine our pathway.

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1: Thanks, 61. Just dropped down a cat, two diabetic problems. Yass River Road, Yass River, please.
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1: 7 Charlie 274.
0: Give me a PJ to come out of 1755. That's 1755.
1: Copy that, Tom.

0: Plus.
1: Thanks, 85. Not sure if you've just seen that ETA from police. Their ETA is 1 hour. I have told them we're coming from the Cootamundra area.
0: Our ETA is 30 minutes.
1: Copy that, Tom.

0: 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South Eastern Zone 16 Bravo.
1: 16 Bravo, just doing a welfare check.
0: Yeah, travelling good. Running on time. About 1700 will be a roll time.
1: Copy that. Safe travels for the remainder.
0: 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Says 16 Bravo out.

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1: Leaving West Wylong for Lake Jellicoe, 2 POB with an ETA of 1750.
3: Copy that.
0: Flight comms, has pump 305 green. We have three people that have been released from the disabled toilet by police prior to our arrival. Navigate action is required, and we're code 4, over.

It's working. We're heading for the Hawaii. We're coming out of Hawaii. And cruise will be heading for combination very shortly.

0: Prescott calling. Apologies, kind of the tone, but go ahead.
1: And I just called to it on. I think you might have this vehicle marked as needing to be defective. Just let me know, we fixed the problem and we're fully operational.

0: 249, go ahead.
1: And thanks, both myself and 273 are back at station and both in this vehicle again. Thank you.
0: Copy 249.

for that to Bernie, 289. Apologies, guys. I'm just going to have to pinch you for one more. Catch your breathing problems in Maloney's Beach. Just drop in. Yeah.

0: He's going to be at two police at this stage, so we're just going to keep all crews here, two patients at the moment.
1: Copy that, confirming pediatric resource, and all cars are staying on scene.

baby boy has been born. This is a quite floppy and flat with an APGAR of 3. Requires some tactile stimulation, IPPV on air only. Increased to an APGAR of 9 now. Observations on mother. Blood pressure of 125.62. Heart rate of 96. Saturating at 98% on room air. Risk rate of 20. No sign of horn. Initially quite floppy and flat with an APGAR of 3. Requires some tactile stimulation, IPPV on air only. Increased to an APGAR of 9 now.

0: treatment with oxytocin, baby's observations, heart rate of 160, saturating at 93% on room air with a resp rate of 38. We're just in the process of talking with them and finding out transport, where they were booked into birth, and we'll get back to you with more details on that.
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0: Thanks, Supervisor 81. Just confirming if you copied that directive to the job you're headed to.
1: Yeah, affirmative. Am I still proceeding to scene or to a hospital?
0: There's two crews remaining on scene with the patients, and 288 is clearing, so they are still on the scene. I'll let you know if they depart.
1: All right, copy that.

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0: Washington, thank you. We have activation. I'm just after a sign of time for Officer Gleason, please.
1: Copy that. A big thank you to you for all of your help today, but especially with that last job. 17:10:10 being your time, and 99, sleep well.
0: Thank you very much for a lovely day, Mandy. Have a good afternoon.
1: My pleasure. Thank you.

0: the Greenland car. They were going up, but I'll head them up. They'll be loading it if it's only one car going.
1: Copy, sorry, that was a ICP coming from Greenland.

0: that's a negative at this stage. I don't have one available, but Queanbeyan Car that's in Cooma, I meant to drop the job on to them when it came through. So I'll keep them running while you're assessing the patient. If only one crew is going and it's not OCP, it will be them.
1: Great, thanks, mate.
0: All good, mate. Let me know if you need anything further from me.

0: 7 Nevada 261.
1: John, thank you. Yeah, just an update. And we're just going to be looking to wait on scene, just completing paperwork from non-transport.
0: Cover that. Thanks for letting me know, guys. Perfectly fine with me.

0: where it's saying that the address, police have, you know, find anyone to raise the front door, we'll just make some better inquiries. I believe the patient is in distress, but we'll let you know if you can help.
1: Copy that. The dog did come from the police that was called through to them.
0: Copy that, thank you.

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1: Go ahead, 209.
0: Can you give Officer White a quick call in as well, please?
1: Tell me that calling you now.

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1: And we are loaded and ready to go.
2: Thanks, 25. Can I confirm, were you triaged at Harlan? Because if that's the case, they're going to need to rebook it.

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1: Copy that.

0: Yeah, mate, I'm just coming back north from here. Pretty much out now. I'll be returning back to station.
1: As you enter one,
0: yeah, mate, I've got them with me, yeah.
1: Yeah, thank you. I'll make a note of that. Flight call, please.

0: Bravo. From the side of the last car calling, all I got was a 5.
1: Young 285, apologies. Talking to the ED nurse and she is going to make a booking. If you can let us know when that drops in.
0: Certainly will. Obviously it goes without saying, but don't leave the hospital until we let you know we have it.

0: 5, please drop my contact with patient by mobile phone. Patient denies having any problems. He's also located the other side of Orange. Police have no concerns, so they've released us from the scene. We're unable to locate.
1: Copy that. Happy to see you, Mark, as such. Thanks, 255, right to return.

0: Yeah, 274 to Southern.
1: Sorry, 274.
0: Lidina, we're 10 minutes from Kuma.
1: Thanks, guys. We may have lost our stage. I'm just going to reconfirm with the crews at the hospital. Looks like they're both going to have to take one patient.
0: Understood.

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0: 放松放松，出来运行。
1: Yeah, thank you. We have rain on transport here. Are you happy for us to start cruising back to Burnley while we complete paperwork?
0: That's what we need to miss me, guys. Southern Ops 2, Kumakau 208, 208, I have dropped down that second leg. I'm going to mark you through to that same.
2: Acknowledge.
0: Thanks, 219. Just putting some notes in, I'll clear you from this one.

0: Hi, Missy.861, you were calling?
1: Radio Metro 16 Golf.
0: Yeah, we're going to D5 here. Did you need us to cover any of those lost pearl jobs?
1: 16 Golf, go ahead.
2: Just arrived at RFS training coming in demo and send down. Thank you for your coverage today.
1: You're more than welcome. Enjoy your evening.
0: I've got another car headed that way, so not at the moment. No worries. I'll do a quick work back station. Yeah, copy that. Yeah.

0: Tonight is Sydney.
1: 819, go ahead.
0: Radio Northwestern Zone 16 Delta. Thank you. We're SNR at this location. The carers are attempting to get them back in the car so we can go home, but DRSA might make a call back again.
1: Northwestern Zone 56 Delta send.
2: Yeah, copy. I'll make a note and pass that on to night dispatcher. Thanks.
0: 16 Delta has arrived at destination. Thank you for your support today.
1: Evans Bay 247 to control.
2: Copy that 16 Delta. Have a good night.
3: Go ahead, 247.
1: Seven, thanks. We're through a community engagement with a lot of children. Can you please just ignore any duress calls if kids happen to hit the alarm?
3: Copy that. Thanks, 47. I don't have that car on my board, but all good. I will make note of it. I'm just about to hand over, and Caitlin, would you say that?
0: 16 Delta has arrived at destination. Thank you for your support today.
1: Evans Bay, 247 to control.
2: Copy that, 16 Delta. Have a good night.
3: Go ahead, 247.

0: 816, go ahead.
1: Thanks. Can you do a call back and get the patient to me at the door, please? We've had no answer with an occupying window or front door.
0: Copy that.
1: Thank you.
2: Copy.
1: Oh, your brother's coming, you on scene?
2: Yes, thanks.

0: Texas Nation Sunday Patrol.
1: Go ahead, have them station.
0: Please give station a call when you finish standoff, please.
1: Copy that, will do. Yeah, Region Bill Station, this is Viacom. Yeah, I'm just about to put a stop on this job, fire and rescue. I've extinguished this fire, so you can stand down. Thank you, Viacom, please.

0: if I can come up past you.
1: Bay 16, we've gained entry. We're just waiting to make patient contact.
2: Apologies, 816. I did call her up. She said she was coming several times and then hung up.
0: Thanks. If possible, if you could move the pin to the exact location or rough location of where the fire was, we do need to inform National Parks of that fire.
1: Copy. We've made voice contact. We're just trying to find where she is in this house and approach her.
2: Copy. Thanks.
3: Thanks, 274. Just changed your destination. Apologies. Are you happy for me to mark your destination?
4: Yeah, thank you.
3: Thanks. Mark the destination 1802.

0: in 282, Sullen.
1: Okay, 282.
0: Okay, 282, this is P5 here. Happy for us to complete paperwork on the way back to station.
1: Thanks for coming, Dave.

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2857. Three five, go ahead.

clarify, thank you. Spoken to the RN here, they have stated that patient flow are not allowing them to make this booking for whatever reason. So we have given this patient quite a lot of sedation and it's inappropriate to sit here, so we're going to start moving to Young. I've spoken to the Dom. Thank you. Copy that, thank you. Just confirming you're not loaded with the patient. 35, thanks. We are loaded. We've been loaded for about an hour. So copy, stand by. We can't have you moving without the booking. Thank you, thanks. We have contacted the Dom and she's advised us to start heading towards Young. Yeah. Copy that, that's fine.

Received the update there, one barbecue fire had occurred prior, which was extinguished. Fire rescue have disconnected the gas. As a result, one male has burnt the right arm and face and is under the shower at the moment. Request ambulance to attend. They're not even attached, so I'll put through that request now at 1825.

Thanks. I am going to transport this child to Cooma Hospital. I've got a capable student with me to monitor in the back, and Dad will be with us as well.

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1: Go ahead, 4-9.
0: Responding to the RCR up at Vilpen, one person on board, ETA around about 40 minutes.
1: Hawksbury 4-9, that incident is a stand down.
0: Copy that radio, just got the notification come through.
1: Copy that. Hawksbury 4-9, just a friendly reminder to contact us off for completion details. Thank you.

0: Hope Street 958.
1: Yeah, heading up to Vilpin, one person on board, private vehicle, about 15 minutes.
0: Hawkesbury 958, it's a stand down on that road crash rescue. We just sent out a message and contacted Kevin, so you do not need to attend.
1: That's awesome. Yeah, I was on the phone, so I wouldn't have heard that come through.
0: All good. Just to confirm, you didn't leave the shed or your place of residence?
1: 100% I did. I'm halfway up towards Vilpin, but anyway.
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0: Copy that, 958. We'll task Hawkesbury 900 and you'll just need to do completion details on Beacon. Thank you. Hawkesbury 958, please repeat.
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0: Copy that. Thanks, Hawkesbury 958. Radio out.

0: Thanks, mate. 55, not much right now. Complete on that case. I've just got a bit of paperwork to do and a little bit of restocking. If there's nothing pressing outstanding, could you just mark both of us offline, please?
1: Copy that.

0: 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We have 4 POB, ETA 10 minutes. 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

0: Evening from the bay. In 247, you've got Macintosh and Peacock till 0700 with assigned portables. Also, just a reminder, we're at a community event until 1900.
1: Copy that. Thank you. Have a good night. Falling off, standing by the Vega station, sign on. From Vega in 263, you've got Smart and Honeyset until 7 a.m. tomorrow. We're just on portables. We're hosting up on time. Thank you. Copy that. Thank you. Have a good night. Standing by the Birmingham station.
0: Evening from Birmingham, car 267. You have officers Wills and Hawkins on to 0700. Portables as well. Have a good night.
1: Thank you. Have a good night. Standing by the Kuma station.
0: 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Thanks and have a great night.

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1: Evening from Rubula, just trying to sign into car 229 with the St. Portals. Officer Welsh, toll 0700. I believe Officer Manker is on a sleep until 22:15.
0: That's affirmative. Have a good night. 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
2: From Naruma, 276, you have Officers Hurley and Lee until 0700 in the morning with radios and sign. 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
3: From Yasin 261, you've got Officer Powell and Go Sensors until 0700 with assigned portables. Have a good night.
0: Thank you. Have a good night. To start your night off, I've got a Cat 4 transfer out of Yass into Canberra, please.
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3: 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Have a great night.
0: Copy, thank you. Have a good night. A little bit of change of plans there. We're having Lizzie to be off-road SO, so I'll get the other two officers to jump in the one car together, please.
3: Thank you.

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I'll mark you up code 4 at 1853.

5 on 349. Just in regards to any further details, we don't have any further details, and on our end, no other agencies are in attendance, so I don't have any further address information for you, sorry. 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
0: CEC19, you're en route to Dubbo. We're just attempting to do a welfare check to see how you're travelling.
1: Roger, I'm on track. I've just left Bisco, heading towards Mudgee, and I have still 2 hours and 24 minutes to go, over.
0: Copy that, CEC19. We'll do a welfare check in another 2 hours to see how you're travelling. Thank you. Travelling?
1: Roger, I'm on track. I've just left.

Falcom's 1432, your update from intersection of Pacific Highway and Italian Road. Two car MVA, ambulance, police and RFS in attendance are investigating. 1903, channel clear.

0: Bay 247 to control. 247, go ahead. Yeah, we're just going to make a very quick detour past station to drop some of this gear off so that there's room in the car.
1: Copy that.

0: Vega 263. I just have to reassign you to a Cat 2 faint in Vega, please, 263.
1: Falcon's RP 503 green.
2: Falcon's RP 503 passed.

0: Yeah, Apollo 9, we've got a bushfire reported, Colo Heights Road, nearest Cross Party Road. Police have told us that it's on the right-hand side when travelling south on Colo Heights Road from the Party Road.
1: Falcons up, 503 Green, Road 3 is per the MDT. Incident complete from the private hospital on Crown Street in Wollongong. This is a common call. There's a red of illuminated aircraft light on the roof and steam from the AC. It makes it look like flames. There's no fire, and we towed 4 over.

Yeah, Colo Heights 1, we've got a bushfire call at Colo Heights Road, nearest Cross Putty Road. Police have said that it's on the right-hand side when travelling south on Colo Heights Road.

0: My MDT's warmed up. I'm not going to feel any while I'm driving, and I've copied those last messages and just responding.
1: Thank you. All accurate responding, fire complete.

0: Falcon 7432, your stop, two motor vehicle accidents, one female in her 60s transported to hospital, unable to locate any debris on roadway. Police advise no further brigade action required for vehicles on medium strip, and you'll be code 4 for station. Was that all correct?
1: Upper Colo 9 and Colo Heights 1, just extra information. They've told us that the size is approximately 10 metres. And the flame height is 2 to 3 meters.
0: Thank you, 9. Right, hold on.

5 holes, punch in 5 for green. 5 holes, 1 2 5 for alpha, party stop. Cut off 5 4 alpha. Now, the small little 4 that has been self-extinguished in the drain. Navigate action, we go for.

0: 229, go ahead.
1: You can call if you have a vehicle. 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
0: Copy that. Thank you.
2: Yeah, I'm right, precise, please.
0: Copy, it's 1925. Good night.
3: 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Thank you for company.

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0: Koa Heights Road, and to the north, it's probably 300 to 400 metres, we see a small sort of pile burn. It could be Lucerne's track. We might proceed there and have a look. Over.
1: Yeah, copy that. I'll wait for you to get back to me if I can, please.

Rescue 1-4-1 to Alpha, we're code 3 to Anson Street and corner of Phillips Street. We haven't been able to find any incident so far. Do we have any further information on this call? Over.

0: Same bud. 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
1: Active at 325. Just your sign off, please.
0: Thank you. Do you back the upper collar one? 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Thank you for complete.
2: This is happening. 345, it's 1935. 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
0: It's 1940, good night.
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0: Southern Control, Maruya 217.
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0: 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We are sending crews inside to investigate an assist with a smoke alarm.
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0: 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Just need a reassigning for a Cat 2 traffic in Murrin Bateman, please, 914.
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0: 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Correction, 56.
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1: 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Just a sign off time for 219, please.
0: 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Good night.

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1: Caribbean Station, go ahead.
0: Thanks, my apologies for the delay. 913 is wrong for a son of time. 225, unfortunately, still completing some paperwork, but they can't delay. They'll call you for a sign off time in a little while.
1: Copy that, 913, it's 2005. Good night.
0: Right, hope you have a good night.

Helitac 204, airborne, Dubbo, 4POV, night operations in the National Park. I'll speak bottom of the hour. State ops clear.

0: Southern Hospital, Queen Anne, 914. Sorry, guys, I'm just going to swap your patients over. I accidentally dropped you on the wrong one.
1: Copy, thanks for letting us know.

0: 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Over.
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0: wondering if there's any ICP available. We've just got a T1 patient with right-sided diminished breakdowns post a T1 MVA off a motorbike. Copy that, 261 Queen Anne 914. Do you copy direct?
1: Apologies, could you repeat?

0: thanks, 914. I'll just get you heading to backup 261. They've just requested a IC assist. They have a patient with right-sided diminished breath sounds.
1: Copy.
0: Southern Ops, yes, 261. Do you require them R1 or R2?
1: R2 at this stage. I'll let you know if something changes.
0: Copy, 914. Do you copy direct?
1: Copy that. Just for the crew, our ETA is 11.

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0: 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Sky 3, got a fire within the bush. Police on scene. Liaison.
1: Qualcomm's Palm 254 Alpha, receiving code 3, fire in the bush. Police are on scene, nearly 18, 2024, channel clear.

0: 261-2000 ICP is no longer required. Thank you. We'll be heading off to TCH shortly.
1: 7 up to Queen Bee in 257.
2: 257.
1: Thanks, 257. Just got a cat 4 transfer out of Yass to Canberra for you, please.

0: Come on, Alpha. 2-1-3-4-1-3-A. Going past the strike mappers. No spill, no brigade action, and left with fleet.
1: Okay, so back down.
2: Sounds like a great plan.
3: Clankless 1-3-4-1 Alpha, receive your stop, one vehicle NVA, no person's trapped, no person's injured, no spills, no regain action, left with police and TMC. Lara, first on scene at all, over.
4: I'm seven, we're right for details, I'm not sure if you've dropped down on us, we just can't see anything yet.
1: Copy that, 257. I've dropped them down. I'll just mark you as responding and see if that fixes it.
4: Thank you.

Yeah, and in that same spot where you took the photo, you haven't seen anything further?

Well, thank you. Just had a chat with 261. They're happy with the patient. He has good breath sounds bilaterally, and they're going to continue through to Canberra Hospital. I'll follow shortly with your code 3, I believe. Thank you. We will clear our screen. 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Amazing. Thank you.

0: 7 on 2, Queen Mary 257. I'm just going to swap you over to the second priority patient coming out of Yass.
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0: 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That's about it. Good night.
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Sycom, we have no persons injured. Confirmed single vehicle car accident into a tree. Vehicle is about to be towed. We'll remain on scene for a little bit longer. There's parts of the tree have come down covering the road. We'll just be clearing that using the reciprocating saw. No further resources required.

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0: Two-two-five have completed Keishi and cleanup, and we're back for a final. Thank you.
1: Copy that. It's 2200. Good night.
0: Good night.

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1: Copy that, it's 2200. 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

0: Menai 35 on the storm job at Lady Wakehurst Drive in Lilyvale. The police have just said RFS cutting up the tree, SES can disregard.
1: Yeah, copy that radio, saw that MB standing down all things.
0: Copy that 35 to confirm you'll pass it on to 31.
1: Yeah, copy that. Wilco have already updated 31, 31's returning to base.
0: Copy that, thanks 35, radio out.

0: 265, thanks. As the police mentioned, no ETA for them. They don't have any further details at this stage. So if you have a little bit more of a look, let me know, and we'll leave it in with them if we can't locate.
1: I'll get you posted. Thank you.
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3: Yeah, Southern Highlands, Judy, we've got an MVA eastbound lane on the Hume Highway that will be no persons injured or trapped by the looks of it. And we've paged Mittagong and Kralova.
2: Thank you, I'll stand by. Nothing further. Over.
3: Thank you, far concrete.

0: Yeah, I'm going to go one. We've got a MVA eastbound lane on the Hume Highway at Weldy. We've also got Cola Vale one en route. Police are also mobile.
1: That's five. We've got a crew of four, captain in charge, correction, the one SFS. This is northbound or southbound?
0: They said it's in the eastbound lane, southbound.
1: Thank you.
0: Thank you for coming.

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1: Go ahead, Southern Highlands, Judy.
0: Can you relay to Metagong that the address is reported as emergency telephone 211? Over.
1: Yeah, copy that out to you. Metagong 1, did you copy direct?
0: Metagong 1, copy direct. Telephone 211.
1: Thank you. And Colorval 1, did you copy direct?
2: 265, just hold on.
1: 265, go ahead.
3: And your call by one, copy that. Thank you.
1: Thank you, fly company.
2: We've driven around this park quite a few times. It is directly next to the hospital. We can't seem to find anyone. We've also driven to Cowper Street and spoken to the staff there. They said that the patient is supposed to be at Victoria Park and there's staff with him and they're waiting for the police. We've just come back to the park. We still can't seem to find anyone.

0: Tiger, I'm calling that one blue, heading southbound on the Hume Highway. We've passed emergency telephone 211. We're now up to 11, emergency telephone 215. There's no sign of any accident as such. We can just continue southbound for a little bit and see where we get, if we can find this. Over.
1: Yeah, copy that. Fire come clear.

0: It's like from 1201 Blue. We've gone as far south as emergency telephone 225. No sign of any motor vehicle accident or any vehicle stopped. We're just going to turn around now and start to head northbound on the M Highway there to see if there's anything there, over.
1: Received, fine, come clear.

Yeah, I've just had another message from police that the informant is, sounds like he may be before the Mittagong or Braemar, like, is it intersection or turn off?

0: Yeah, received that. We had driven past there southbound. There was a car with hazard lights on, just on the shoulder of the road. It didn't appear to have any damage. There's no sign of any other vehicles in the bush or in the medium strip over. We'll continue northbound and see if we can see anything near the area of emergency telephone 211 over.
1: Yeah, that one you just mentioned may be it, because they said they've seen the RFS drive past a few times, so that one with the hazards on may be the one you're looking for.

0: in the car, but he's able to exit if he chooses to do so. The car's been struck on the right-hand side. He's on the phone to police. He's not injured. We're just containing the scene for the moment, over.
1: Yeah, copy that. Is there any fluids or anything on the road?
0: Negative.
1: Thank you. And no injuries to the driver?
0: No.
1: Thank you. Out to you, Colourville 1. Did you copy last?
2: Yeah, copy that. We're heading back towards that location now, over.
1: Thank you. Fire complete.

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0: Minä kauan missä sun vaan luulun. 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
1: Police have attended. There's smoke with the driver. You can put a stop on this incident. The driver's now headed off. Everyone's as happy as they're going to be for the evening, huh?
0: Thank you very much, and thank you to all units and teams for your assistance. Right, quite concrete.

Phone Highlands GD, this is Falcon. Nothing yet, Falcon, please.

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0: 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Pump 345 Alpha, we have assisted with a patient down a flight of stairs into the ambulance. 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
1: 914, we're just staging, waiting for the fires to clear this scene, mate.
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0: LT-237. So we have Iraqi 237.

0: Thanks, Simon.
1: No problem. 261, go ahead. Just waiting to hear. We'd like to head back to station and complete paperwork. Is there any outstanding jobs? Copy, that's fine. Nothing outstanding at the moment.

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0: 57, sorry mate, I've just hit the wrong hospital. Can you please change that to Canberra or just pop us back at the scene?
1: Canberra.
0: Yo.
2: Yeah, Hawkesbury Judy, we've got an MVA at 103 Scavell Road at Oakville. We've currently paged Oakville Station. Just that it's one car, no person's trapped. Not known if it's injured, that's all that we've got at this stage.
3: Yeah, thanks. And other agencies attending as well.
2: Nothing has got mobile as yet.
3: Yeah, no, it's just confirming that's fire and rescue or just us?
2: No, fire and rescue.
3: Thank you, Marty.
2: Thank you, Falcon Cliff.

0: Hi, what's right? Go ahead.
1: Falcon Michael, I'm receiving.
2: Full tight green, no hazmat located.
3: Yeah, I can see that you're

0: I'm not sure if there is any persons inside the hole. Mega 360, I'll come back to you shortly. We'll take overall control, fire ground 15.
1: Yeah, just confirming that was fire ground 15.
0: Yeah, 8 from 1-5.
1: Thank you, Falcon clear.

0: Yeah, 360 complete. No one is in the vehicle. It appears to be crashed and then abandoned. There's no key in the ignition. I'm just having police arrive on scene now. I'll have a check for them.
1: Received, 5 police.

0: versus with ambulance water and resource guys. Further assistance at this time.
1: Received. No further assistance, no ambulance, anything further.
0: Well, just worker police. There's a fair bit of debris and items all across the road here, so you may just give them a hand cleaning up and I'll talk to them about how we're going to move people off road.
1: Go ahead, Judy.
2: Yeah, I think just one rescue was still on the right choice to confirm whether they're required or not.
1: Hawkesbury Judy, message muffled. You're requesting fire rescue be stood down, is that correct?
2: Yeah, confirm with field control if they're required. If not, thank you.
1: Yeah, thanks, Judy. Fire rescue was never on it.
2: Yeah, thanks. That's not what I was told about fire rescue.

0: Understood, Judy. Looking at their system, they never had any vehicle attached to it, but I will check in with the control and see if they know anything. Clear of you, Oakville Control.
1: Oakville Control, overhead mast. Yeah, they are attached. We don't require them. There's no spillages. It's only just debris, glass, and some personal items from the vehicle across the road.
0: Thanks, no spillages, just glass and personal items. Anything further?
1: Nothing further at this stage.
0: Receive, thanks. Far from clear.

0: Oakville Control, just confirming RFS doing first aid. Any other action?
1: Nothing further at this stage.
0: Falcon clear.

0: problem and get the patient onto a spine board and then carry them out of the bush.
1: Yeah, copy that. Anything further?
0: Nothing further at this stage.
1: Thank you. Flight complete.

0: We've extracted the patient from the bushland. They're going to be transported to hospital via road ambulance. Police have requested that we remain on site until tow truck arrives to help them clear the road of debris in the vehicle.
1: Yeah, copy that. Anything further? Anything further?
0: Nothing further at this stage, thanks.
1: Thank you. I come clear.

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An undetermined fault in the fire panel. Fire brigade panel did not go into alarm. We have reset for the time being. We have code 4 vector stations.

0: RP 357, green, stop from MVA, Newcastle Road, Crescent Walls End. As mentioned earlier, police ambulance on scene. Driver and passenger being attended to by ambulance with unknown injuries. Minor debris. Our services are no longer needed. We're code 4 back to station, over.
1: RP 357, receive your stop. Police ambulance in attendance. Oh, that's the vehicle being treated. Ambulance, minor debris on the road. No further needs. Code 4.

0: Frage an den Flughafen.
1: Ja, hey, da ist Lufthansa.
0: The vehicle has been removed from the road by a tow truck. We've cleaned the debris off the road. Just packing up, we'll be starting shortly. You know, this is our stop.
1: Yeah, copy that. The PT, were they conscious when they left with the ambo or not? Were they conscious or not?
0: Yeah, Ephraim, they were conscious. I was semi-conscious.
1: Yeah, thanks for that. So are you ready for me to put a stop on this, or you'll get back to me when you're about to leave?
0: Thanks. Yeah, you can put a stop now. We're hopping in the truck now. And just for your information, the patient was transported to Westmead Hospital for a police stop.
1: And thank you to you and your crew for your assistance with that this evening. Fire comm clear.

0: 5 from pump 264 blue. 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
1: 5 from 264, code 3. 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RFS and attendant. Sorry, RFS and not needed at this incident. I want to know. 0154 Tower Crest.

0: Fuck, I'm like those dudes.
1: Like George Duty, we've got emergency standbys at 30 Plummer Street in Googong. We've currently paged Googong and Queen Man.

0: Yeah, Queen B9, we've got an assist ambos at 30 Plummer Street, Google. They're saying that it's a difficult extrication that they need help with.
1: Yeah, Kobe, thanks. Are you able to attach us responding shortly, crew of two, Captain?
0: Yeah, just on that now, so you should see it on your MDT.

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You have a single level residential building, smoke issuing on the other side, you're switching off power, getting time to work, 255 is in VA, 38, 203 SOLB IC, this will be an SOLB command, you require a third pump for manpower. Police and ambulance are required on the 360 to follow. We're also contacting energy for you. 0221, channel clear.

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0: I received a page to the assist ambo call in Googong. We gave hazard that job.
1: Copy that 914.

0: All units, all units attending SS Dambos at Googong, we'll get you to stand down. We've just had a message from the Ambos on scene that you're no longer required.
1: Googong on the seat. Googong on copy.

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At the rear, all tier 3 power and switched off, beta crew has completed a search, all clear for the message to follow. 2, 3, 2.

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3: 1265, Southern Ops. 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
1: Welcome to HP305. Can we please have an update on this incident regarding what was on fire?
2: HP305, yeah, seems like squatters have been in this property. Police are currently investigating. We're just changing the sprinkler heads, and they're just doing a bit of a final look up, and then we can clear from this site.

0: HV 305, it seems like there was something electrical, and we're just confirming what the source is once we've cleared the water out, because it's currently flooded.
1: Receive that, and do you require the Department of Housing to be contacted over?
0: HV 305, yes please.
1: Receive the Department of Housing to be contacted, we'll do that for you. 0949, 0349,

0: 240. Go ahead.
1: Mission 2, Angle of Pillar, P2.
0: Copy that.

NCT is reading that we're here, however, we're unable to locate the house, and on our Google Maps on our phone, it's saying that we are 22 minutes away, so they want to confirm.

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1: Aerial pump 203 from Aubrey Command, party blue.

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Fire has been contained to ceiling. Looking for extension in the roof.

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261-2000, EA Water Mile Service, SR, and Pedal Factor Station, as direct number reception to use half-dash use. I'm not sure how to get back, thanks. Copy that, 261.

0: Qualcomm Bridge P305. I received bits of that message. I'll just confirm back to you what I have, and if you can just fill in the gaps for me. From a stated address, the fire is out, you've ventilated, you've reset the sprinkler, you've left the property with police, as you can't lock the property, you've given them the keys. What else am I missing about?
1: P305, that's about it. Housing department's been contacted by us and the police. They said they're going to come out tomorrow, so we've left it with them as well.

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0: Alpha Green, stop from Hopeton Street, no alarm operating, no brigade action, we're code 4.
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Flacco, some 2 0 5 receive that from stated address. No sign of fire. Police are investigating. I did receive an arson from police saying the unit was on fire. If you can please get back to us ASAP, that'd be good. 03-34 Tampa.

0: Alpha update. Bermuda 193 on the street. We have white smoke coming from inside. Crews entering. We're on 38 NBA. Request essential energy and ambulance. Police in attendance. 360 complete. Power has been switched off. Gas has been switched off. Further update to fly over.
1: Flight comes from 205. Received that update. Unit 1 of 93-95. Unit black smoke coming from inside the unit. Crews are entering VA to investigate with 1-38. 360 is complete. Power has been switched off at the forward. Gas has been switched off. Message to follow. Energy to be contacted. We have contacted energy for you at the time of the call. Is there anything that I've missed over?

0: All units, 1, 2, call one. Further up, over.
1: See, that's the process for you. All your units, 1, 2, 5.

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1: Yeah, thanks, my way. Let's push some buttons, way transporting, thank you.
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1: Papa 301, passing Blue.
0: Yeah, good morning comms. We're code 3, address per printout. Also received a secondary printout with the informant's details. No further needs, further message to follow.

5 3 4 3 stop. Tree branch had fallen on a private power line, which is this. The tree has since fallen off. Resident without power over contact electrician, person attendance. 4 6 0 6 channel clear.

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1: Flycom from 254 Alpha, your code 3-1 male on the ground next to motorbike. Police on scene, making further investigations. 609, channel clear.
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0: Thanks, guys, much appreciated. I'll get Daisy straight out to back here.

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0: Sonos, good morning for all the 645 starters, starting with Batman's Bay. Good morning, guys.
1: Morning from Batemans Bay in 247. You have officers Ambrose and Batista, and in 258 you have officers Redmond and Towner. All three to 1900 for the same affordables. Everyone have a good day.
0: Hey guys, hope you all have a great shift. When you guys are built up, ready to go, first out, we'll be doing a Bay to Canberra, please.

0: Reporting from Puma Station, you've got officers Pumper and Craven in 259, and in 245, you've got Hoffner and Newman. And until next time, that's your perfect time for calls. Have a lovely day.
1: Thanks, guys. 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

0: go ahead.
1: Good morning, from Melbourne in car 220, you have Bingham and Smith, and 241, you have Grayson and Holgrove, all different portables until 1900. Have a great shift.
2: Thanks, guys. I hope you all have a great day.
3: Good morning, Viacom. Can you attach me to the incident from last night at Collar Heights Road, Putty Road, Collar Heights, cab number 131462. Over.
2: Sunlovs, good morning to Inspector 164.
0: Yeah, received. I'll touch you now. Thank you.
4: Good morning from Inspector 164. You have given me a until 1800 with your front portable. Have a good day.
3: Sorry, Flycom. Further to that, just going out to do a patrol. Crew of mine, SDC. Over.
2: Thanks, Inspector. Have a great shift.
0: Yeah, no problem. Thank you for coming here.
2: So, Nobs, good morning to Marine Villa Station. Thank you. Hope you have a great day. I've got a crew coming up from Marimbula. No, not from Marimbula, sorry, from Eden. They will be going through up with you.
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2: So, Nobs, good morning to Maria Station.
6: Good morning, Southern Ops from Maruya in 262. You have Officers Sharp and Leasy in 217. You have Officers Brody and Ventress, all with assigned portables until 1900. Have a salubrious day.
2: Thanks, mate. Hope you all have a great day. We do have a Maruya to Canberra. First up.
6: Maruya copies that. Thank you, I think.
2: Copy. Thank you.

0: Copy. Thanks, guys. Hope you'll have a great day. No job just yet. However, I will send one car to Maria for some cover, just for the time being. Not all day.
1: Copy. We'll let you know on air shortly.
0: Copy. Going up to Queanbeyan Station, just for a quick sign on, I've got a Cat 1 arrest just coming in Carabar.
2: Good morning from Queanbeyan Station. In 225, you've got Coyle and White. In 219, you've got Thompson and Skelton. And in 222 single, you have Taylor. Good morning.
0: Good morning. I'll get 222 and... Sorry, I'll get 219 and 225 on the Cat 1 arrest. Thank you.

0: Good morning from Yas in 268. You have Tarpington B and a student Rylon. In 244, you have Hutchinson, all on until 1900 with portable supply, and have a good day.
1: Thanks, guys. Hope you all have a great day. Just had a Cat 2 coming in, Yas, for 268, and I'll call the station shortly regarding the plan for the single.
0: Copy.
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2: And Control, Maria, could you please drop the Canberra transfer to 262?
1: Dropping it to 262. Thanks, guys. Drive safe.

from Young in 210, you have Officer Holcroft and Officer Brandon, and in 275, you have Officer Carpenter and Officer McQuaid, all into 1900. Have a good day.

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0: have Watt and Henry both kill 1800 doses of bottles. So have a good day.
1: Thanks, guys. 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

Flight Commons Cooper 301, update from Glenbrook RAF Base. AFA status is activated, showing fire in the kitchen. Crew and BA making investigations. We'll make this air wing command. Can I please get a second appliance to sign on this? 301 is IC. Further message to follow. 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

51301, received your update. You have an AFA, started showing fire in the kitchen, crew BA, investigating, known as Air Wing Command, require second appliance, and 301 is IC with a can follow. 703, general clear.

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0: Thanks, MDT is just not allowing us to move Officer Hopcroft from 210 to 285, if you'd be able to do that from your end, please.
1: I'll be all for that.
0: Thank you.

0: Southern Young, and once I move Hopcroft into 285, is it 285 going away?
1: Yes, Officer Hopcroft is now in 285.
0: Copy, I'll sort it and sign it over. Thanks.
1: Thank you.

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1: RP 102 Blue, confirm we've got that breakthrough about the PPV. We don't have one on this truck. The heavy rescue, RP 102, carries the fan. Over.

0: 285.
1: 285, sorry, I did not hear you clearly on the radio. 210 will be heading across to Tamora, and 285 will be waiting here for the single officer.
0: Copy, that's fine, we'll fix it up.

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0: Thanks, guys, thanks for being patient. 0720, good night.
1: No worries, thanks, Jack, have a good day.
0: You too. And 265, go ahead.
1: I appreciate you probably most of the day to come up and relieve us, but there is no an offload plan for us. So they could happily stand down. Oh, I see them already. Just remember.
0: 365, yeah, I did have a car, so literally, well, as we speak. So just comparing both nights, just have a plan, is that correct? Or are offloaded or have a plan?
1: Hospital has a plan to offload us into a fast track bay. They're just moving some people around, so we won't be much longer. I'll have a chat with the guys now. Thank you.
0: Copy, thank you.

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1: 282.
0: It's going to be a P2 here. Can we just move back to station? Does that work?
1: Copy.

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2: And that's the Queen Bee in 225 for a welfare check.
3: 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We're just doing VOD paperwork and making some arrangements with the family of the patient deceased.
2: Copy.
0: Flight goals, number 301, stop from this location, code 756. Smoke set off the AFA system, resulting in fire and rescue attending. Fire were investigated. Extraction fans in the kitchen were not turned on, resulting in smoke building up. Pump of 301 is code 4 to station.

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0: Sorry, and if you could just pop in their notes that we'll just meet them outside to discuss the situation before they come into the house.
1: Copy.

0: Thank you. 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They're coming from Quindon. They're only coming through Bungendore now. Have a great day.
1: Yes, you too. Colburn Station, sorry.
0: Colburn Station, sorry. Go ahead.
1: Just fine off time for night shift 909, thanks.
0: No worries, guys. 8:05. Have a nice day.

0: starting off the young 285.
1: Young 285. Go ahead.
0: Thanks, guys. No job. Just wanted to say good morning to you, Officer Gleason.
1: Good morning. Thanks very much. Just signing on until 1600. Have a wonderful day.
0: Thank you. Thank you.
1: Supervisor 80 to Southern.
0: Supervisor 80, go ahead.
1: Supervisor 80, thank you. My MVP is just stuck in lowercase. I'm just out local if you need me.
0: Copy. I'll mark you out local. Thank you.

0: Check your phone. Sorry, was that for us?
1: Yeah, copy. The police ETA is just under 10 minutes.
0: 225, copy. Thank you.

0: Oh, it's all more concerned, you
1: know? Go ahead.
0: Today's rock on more concerned is rock, too much to go to all the checks.
1: Here's either.

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1: 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We will investigate. 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

0: Right, I'm Frisky Pump 392. We got a smoke alarm in the construction zone. I just wanted to double check on your end if that status is holding on the alarm at Musselburgh Hospital, please.
1: Yeah, firearms, risk on 392. Appears that is returning to normal and staying there. Yeah.

0: Flying home, Southern Highlands, Judy.
1: Southern Highlands, Judy, good morning. Oil spill at the given location. No further details, just there is fire required for an oil slick at the given address.

0: incident at Exeter Ringwood Lane.
1: I think all's well. Anything further?
0: Nothing further on Walter.
1: Bobby, thanks. Bye, Concrete.

0: Yeah, bearing PC, travelling to Galley, pick up the Cat 1. Crew 2, captain in charge, won't be available at the time. Nothing further, Jerry, PC.
1: Thank you. Hi, Conclave.

0: Viacom, Moscow 1, Blue.
1: Moscow 1.
0: If I come, Moscow 1 reporting for Page, have a crew of 2, crew leader in charge. Do you want us to respond to this incident?
1: Yeah, I'll have you stand by one moment. Clear of you, Southern Highlands duty, Viacom.
2: Yeah, copy. If they have an RFD qualified driver, they're clear to respond, and I'm just updating some details in CAD for the incident location. I'll pass them shortly.
1: Wonderful. Thank you, Judy. Clear of you, Moscow 1. Copy direct.
0: If I come, Moscow 1, copy direct. We're responding to that incident.
1: Much appreciated. If I come, clear.

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1: Viscount, here we receive the stop nest, but it's located 0903, clear.

0: position of a second spill on Illawarra Highway. We didn't see anything. We're going to continue on to meet up with fire and rescue at this spill on the in Bundanoon, and we will double check on our way back to station afterwards. Over.
1: Yeah, I received that. Thank you.

0: Phone off to Aiden 282 for a welfare check. Aiden 282, we are loaded, just doing some treatment. They're going to head off to Beagle.
1: Copy.

0: at this location. We see on the MDT that fire and rescue is attached. Can you please see if you can get an update from them? Over.
1: Yeah, received that. I have just looked at the fire and rescue and have sent them a message. It appears that they put a stop on the job at 9:03 and stated that there was no spillage located.
0: Yeah, copy that. We're going to return to the station if they put a stop on this job. We'll double check that location for a second spill on Illawarra Highway as we go past. Over.
1: Yeah, no problem. Apologies, I didn't send through the stop. I can

0: 219.
1: If the other crew is still at station, can we please get them started as well?
0: Copy.

0: need at this stage. They may be needed, but no other resources are required. Thank you.
1: Copy. Thank you.
2: Back on. Marcella.
3: Marcella.
2: If I come, there's no sign of a second spill either. We will stand down and return to the station. Over.
3: Yeah, receiver. Thank you. Welcome, Chris.

0: 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You can give 271 code 2 over.
1: Fire comms, yeah, Appliance calling. You're coming across the RT. 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
1: Yeah, radio, Western Zone 16, traveling well, thanks. ETA is still about 11:30. Over.
0: Copy that, 16, thank you.

Yeah, if I can just get your information, Thomas Paul Pumper is now stationed at Conway City Station, and he's back on you.

0: Welcome, welcome, 4LOA1, your message. Yeah, 4LOA1 going to Canada for a meeting, and I will be available until Canada over. One board, LOA3, Captain.
1: Nine oh nine, further control.
2: 909.
1: Clear, clear of that conversation, thanks.
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0: Copy.

0: calling. I was in a room at 211. I'm actually going to head you to Bagman's Bay Hospital. I've got a Bagman's Bay to Bega, please.
1: Copy. Is it possible we can have that stage in the rumor station?
0: Yep, that's my plan at the moment. I'm going to start Bega up now.

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1: Charles. 247, we are at the hospital and we're off stretcher.
0: 247, thank you.

0: Right, this is Camry 56.
1: Go ahead, Canterbury 56.
0: Yeah, 56 leaving headquarters for job number 8042 with one on board. Queen 225, thanks. I've got to have you over to Braidwood, please, to bring one back into Canberra.
1: Copy that. Do you have an ETA?
2: 225, copy, Braidwood.
0: 10 minutes.
1: Copy that.

0: 262. Can I get on your condo?
1: Did you open your face?
0: 262, I'm just going to give one of you a call on the mobile.

0: We're just going to have to run and get some fuel before we pick this patient up if that's in order.
1: That's so fine, guys. Grab a coffee or something too if you need.
0: That's fine. Thank you.
2: Like, I'm just receiving that RP 412 Alpha, lady with a foot stuck, as per details. Again, you work with Cormie and Air Tools. Confirm the ambulance are required. 1056, Charlie, please.
3: Hi, come. Up along from 32, Charlie. Yellow.
4: Go ahead.
3: They're just advising about the afternoon on station inspections. Crew 10.
4: 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I'm clear.

0: 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Good morning, this is Supervisor 81.
1: Supervisor 81, good morning. Officer Henderson, till 2200 tonight, portable 232-4850. Have a great afternoon.
0: Thanks, mate. Have a great day.